0: This is my first
1: nice
0: visit.
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9: Hi, my name is Kenneth Chi. 我是启斌老师。First, let's find out who's with me.
10: 大家好，我是 Roy, 武聪老师。
9: 今天要为您介绍的 Office English 语句是 I can't get the printer to work.
10: I can't get the printer to work.
9: 怎么办？我的印表机动不了了。那英文就是 I can't get the printer to work. 那我们赶快来听一下今天的对话。Conversation, 实用对话。
11: I can't get the printer to work.
12: Is the power on? Did you check the papers?
11: That's the first thing I checked. What should I do now?
12: You have two options. Kick it until it works or beg it to work again.
11: Yeah, very funny.
12: Just kidding, man. You should call the technician. He'll fix it for you.
9: 好，一开始呢，哎，这个男生就说了。I can't get the printer to work. 怎么办？印表机动不了了。这个在办公室里面呢，最常遇到问题不是印表机啦，就是影印机。我们最害怕就是这些东西动不了。那么英文就可以说 I can't get the printer to work. 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
10: Is the power on? 所以这个同事就试图也要帮他一起解决问题，他就说了 Is the power on? 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
9: 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OK, 比如说他是我第一个打电话人啊。He's the first one I called. He's the first one I called. 都可以用这个 first 名词后面再加一个主词动词的句法。What should I do now? 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
9: 好，那我们再听一次今天的这段对话。
11: I can't get the printer to work.
12: Is the power on? Did you check the papers?
11: That's the first thing I checked. What should I do now?
12: You have two options. Kick it until it works or beg it to work again.

0: Yeah, very funny.
1: Just kidding, man. You should call the technician. He'll fix it for you.
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3: I can get the copy machine to work.
2: 没办法让影音机来动，这真的是很可怕的。Exercise, 实战演练。Why are you kicking your car?
3: Because I can't get my car to work.
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3: I can't get the printer to work.
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